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9: Good afternoon, I'm Bridget Hasty with the latest at 1. Legislation for a council rates increase cap will be introduced in the House today. It would set a target range of between 2 and 4%. Local Government Minister Simon Watts says the minimum is a key point of difference from Australia's system.
10: If it was zero, then in effect there would be a risk that assets were not being upgraded and invested in and they may deteriorate. In effect, you're kicking the problem further down the line.
9: Police have shut down one of the largest syndicates allegedly running cannabis grow houses in Auckland. 19 search warrants were carried out in areas including Flatbush, Howick and Massey, resulting in 12 arrests. Items seized include more than $1 million worth of cultivation equipment and $80,000 in cash. DOC wants to speak to those building illegal mountain bike tracks in Canterbury's Craigieburn Forest Park as it considers installing cameras. Principal Ranger Kirsty Milne encourages them to reach out.
11: From there you can work through any aspirations and we can check it against the ecological effects of the local management strategy for that area. Then we can help create a plan.
9: Officials in China are investigating reports of formaldehyde being used to keep cabbages fresh after footage emerged. To sport, one of the biggest names in rugby is in the crosshairs of the NRL. The cashed-up PNG Chiefs are reportedly chasing All Blacks captain Adi Savea. The franchise's CEO, Michael Chamis, says they have big plans.
12: We are a team that's going to be competitive. We are a team that's going to attract quality players, attract quality people. And as soon as we get there to PNG, everyone's focus is on making sure that we're competitive from the outset.
9: Rugby League with Machinery House. And defending champion Elena Svitolina has confirmed she will play at next year's ASB Tennis Classic in Auckland.
13: Sports News. Brought to you by

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9: Good afternoon, I'm Bridget Hasty with the latest at 2. The government hopes to lock in a target range for council rates increases by the end of next term. It's introducing legislation to cap annual growth between 2 and 4%. Local Government Minister Simon Watts says exceptions could be made after major natural disasters.
10: We have created a mechanism where councils can apply for that exemption to in effect go outside of the rates cap for a period of time, but they must also agree with the regulator a plan to come back.
9: A significant winter storm is edging closer to the South Island. It's set to bring prolonged heavy rain for the west coast and heavy snow for parts of inland Otago and South Canterbury. Heather Keats from Met Service says snow watches are in place.
11: First round tomorrow, second round from Thursday. Snow down to 400 metres and a high chance this will be upgraded to an orange warning.
9: A Give a Little page set up for the family of a critically injured police officer has so far raised over $24,000. The Manawatu father was hit by a stolen car on Saturday, with two teens charged over the incident. A date and location has been locked in for iconic Kiwi music festival, Laneway. Auckland's newly revamped Western Springs Bowl will host the event in February, with the lineup to be announced next month. In rugby, with All Blacks Travel and Hospitality.com, Springboks coach Rassie Erasmus named his team for the second test with New Zealand in Cape Town. Captain Sia Kolosi has a chance to return from a hamstring injury on the open side flank.
12: Sia's got some strengths. One of them is the attacking breakdown. He's really good at sorting that out fast. It was an area which we struggled with.
9: And the Warriors name their NRL team this afternoon for Sunday's clash with the Knights. With just two rounds left, they need a win to stay on top of the table.
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0: looking into one as part of regional deals. However, the New Zealand First Leader says the deals were made between those cities and the government, not national, and they still stand. The damage being done by illegal mountain bike trails could see cameras installed in Canterbury's Craigieburn Forest Park. Principal Ranger Kirsty Milne warns it's an ongoing issue causing harm to the area. She says an ecological report must be done for any new track.
1: We also need to make sure that the gradient's okay, not going to cause any additional erosion, and that the experience will be safe.
0: Some details of next year's Laneway Festival have been confirmed. It will be hosted at Auckland's newly revamped Western Springs Bowl on February the 21st, with the lineup to be announced next month. To sport, the number of top New Zealand netballers locked into overseas deals next year has risen to 13. There have been three today: mid-quarter Kimi Orupoi, defender Kara Stith, and shooter Amelia Walmsley. To rugby league, with Machinery House in a league of their own, NRL great James Graham doubts if Adi Savia would make it in the NRL. The All Blacks captain is reportedly being chased by the new PNG Chiefs franchise. By then, he'd be 34. Sports News, brought to you by Sony.

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3: Cloudy overnight for Auckland, a low of 11. On the northern, it's heavy heading north through Albany from the centre of town to Silverdale, 47 minutes. On the northwestern to Massey, 34, just slow from Waterview to Rosebank. The southern to Manukau, 41 minutes. Drury, just over an hour. Slow heading north from Mount Wellington to Green Lane and south from Green Lane to East Tamaki Road. Southwestern slow, Puhinui Road to the southern.
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0: हम टाइम चेक to you by Logic Finance Limited, changing lives with logic.
14: Good evening, I'm Bridget Hasty with the latest at 5. National's proposal to ban social media for under-16s has drawn an unlikely ally. Labour has pledged its support for the bill and wants the first reading done before the election. Leader Chris Hipkins says the party believes the legislation could be better.
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2: Milwaukee Packout Redemptions.
3: Cloudy overnight for Auckland, a low of 11. On the northern, it's a bit slow heading north from Esmond to Northcote Road. The upper harbour is very heavy heading west through Greenhithe. On the northwest into Massey, 25 minutes. The southern to Manukau from town, 33 to Drury, 51. Just heavy southbound Market Road to East Tamaki Road. Southwestern's a bit slow. Puhunui Road through to the southern. From town to the airport, 28 minutes.
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15: Good evening, I'm Bridget Hasty with the latest at 6. Levin's Horowhenua College says all students and staff are safe after a potentially explosive chemical was discovered. The flask of material was found in a science lab this morning. The building was evacuated and the Defence Force later disposed of the substance on the back field. Local Government New Zealand claims rates capping will make councils less effective. The government is proposing to limit increases to 2-4%. LGNZ President Riet Stoltz is worried.
16: We are concerned that it will hamstring councils' ability to maintain the investment in the services and infrastructure that our communities rely on and that they deserve.
15: National's proposal to ban social media for under-16s has drawn support from the other side of the House. Chris Hipkins says Labor will

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4: Cloudy overnight for Auckland, a low of 11 degrees. On the northern, it's pretty good now. From Town to Constellation Drive, 17 minutes to Silverdale, 29. On the northwestern, we've got reports of a crash between Rosebank and Te Atatū, heading west from Town to Massey, 16 minutes. On the southern, to Manukau, 21 minutes. Drury, 31. From Town to the airport, 24.
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11: Good evening to you with the latest at 7. I'm Jeff Bryan. Local Government NZ says the proposed rates cap does nothing to address the drivers of costs. Central Government wants to limit increases to 2 to 4%. LGNZ President Rihet Stoltz says what's needed is consistent bipartisan reform work.
12: That will save taxpayers and ratepayers millions and millions of dollars, because we don't have to, after each government change, totally pivot.
11: A reminder from Auckland Council, there's still a long road ahead of congestion charges. Three time-of-use charging options have been shortlisted, with a decision not expected until early 2028. Implementation would then take several more years. Public feedback opens in November. A potentially explosive chemical has been safely disposed of after being found in a school science lab in Levin. It was discovered at Horowhenua College this morning, prompting an evacuation. A significant winter storm's looming for the South Island. Warnings and watches kick in tomorrow. Heather Keats from Met Service says 500 millimetres of rain is expected for the Westland Ranges, 200 nearer the coast.
13: Looking at the accumulated rainfall, there is a lot of spillover for the whole island, expecting some form of rain or snow this week.
11: In sport, the Warriors match day squad to play the Knights on Sunday afternoon. Halfback Tamira Martin comes in from injury and will partner Chanel Harris-DeVita in the halves. Winger Dallin Watene-Zelezniak broke his collarbone last weekend. Replacing him on debut is Luke Laulili. Rugby league with Machinery House in a league of their own. And more top netballers likely to announce their their departures for overseas before the end of the week, 13 are going so far.
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1: Good evening to you with the latest at 10. I'm Jeff Ryan. Local Government NZ says capping rates will hamstring already constrained councils. The government's moving ahead with its plans to cap the amount councils can increase rates by to a maximum of 4%. Local Government Minister Simon Watts says his proposed rates cap is another step towards the basics. A serious crash on Auckland's North Shore this evening with emergency services called to Woolworths Sunnynook. At the intersection of Sunnynook Road and Sycamore Drive, a pedestrian has been seriously injured. And a significant winter storm looming for parts of the South Island, warnings and watches kick in tomorrow. In sport, the Warriors' matchday squad for the home clash against the Knights on Sunday afternoon. Halfback Tamaira Martin is back from injury and will partner Chanel Harris-Tavita in the halves. Luke Hansen's in the reserves on the wing. A Warriors debut for young Tigers recruit Luke Laulili. Rugby league with Machinery House in a league of their own. And the last of the non-test matches for the All Blacks on the greatest rivalry tour. The ABs taking on the Lions. They're back at Ellis Park. Kick-off at 5 in the morning.
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0: Accurate traffic.
1: Queen Anne chocolates for Father's Day.
2: Quite cloudy today with a high of 18 degrees. A little slow heading to the airport this morning. It's slow southwest and southbound and patches from Mount Roskill. Heavy at the airport link and then parts of George Bolt quite slow as well. Southern 30 minutes, Manukau to town. Slow Papakura to Papatoetoe and Patchy Pass there. Northwestern 25 in from Massey. Pretty slow from Point Chev. Northern 20 from Constellation. Slow on and off from there.
1: 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Find Queen Anne at your local supermarket.
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14: Morning, I'm Grace Cocker with the latest at 7. The legendary Dolly Parton, singer, songwriter, actress, philanthropist and businesswoman, has died at the age of 80. Mel Logan looks back on her career.
15: Dolly's performances were deeply personal and some will remember her signature warmth from 80s TV show Dolly, which she'd finish up with a slow I Will Always Love You before blowing a kiss and bidding bye-bye. Born in Tennessee, she was one of 12 children and went on to a career spanning 7 decades, capturing hearts, 10 Grammys and selling more than 100 million records worldwide.
14: It's feared smaller regions will be hard done by if a government rates increase cap succeeds. South Wairarapa Mayor Dame Fran Wild says they're already struggling with infrastructure costs.
16: Obviously some people will love having their rates held, but they won't love it so much when they get road breakdowns and bridge collapses as they will in the rural areas.
14: Time to press pause on those visions of spring. The snow's back. The Crown Range Road is under a snowfall warning from 9, while parts of the Canterbury High Country and Otago have watches in place. Meanwhile, Westland's under a orange heavy rain warning for 48 hours from midday. In sport, a big comeback from the All Blacks on their tour of South Africa on Sky Sport.
17: The All Blacks remain undefeated. They were made to work for this one tonight.
14: The Lions led 35-17 midway through the second half before the All Blacks scored 4 unanswered tries to win 41-35 in Johannesburg. Loose forward Ethan Blackadder had an outstanding game, scoring 2 of the 7 tries. It's Rugby with All Blacks Travel and Hospitality.com. 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
1: Simplicity means lower KiwiSaver fees.
2: Becoming quite cloudy, a fine start for us, a high of 18 today. Citybound on motorway, southern 37 minutes, Manukau to town an hour from Drury. Slow Papakura on and off to the city, lots of heavier patches. Southwestern, slow southbound at Mount Roskill and at the airport link. Northwestern 32 Massey to town, slow on and off from there, heavy point Chev to Grey Lynn. Northern 24 from Constellation, slow on and off from there and at Silverdale.
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4: A fine morning cloud will build, a high of 18 today. Into the city, Southern Motorway, 40 minutes, Manukau to town, 56 from Drury. We're slow on and off all the way from Papakura, heavier spots from Mount Wellington. Northwestern, 36 minutes, Massey to town, slow from there at Heavy Point Chief to Grey Lynn. Northern, 28 in from Constellation Drive, slow from there, some heavy spots, heavy at Silverdale, slow both ways on the Southwestern.
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14: Morning, I'm Grace Cocker with the latest at 8. A promise from the family of Dolly Parton that her legacy will live on. The Queen of Country Music has died at the age of 80. Her nephew Brian Seaver issued a family statement saying Dolly has lived in the light.
15: She has always been on your television, your record player, your CD, and on your phone playlist, becoming an extended part of your family whether you liked it or not. Our family and the team she has entrusted with her legacy will work diligently to ensure her spirit will live with us forever.
14: There's concern over a rush to pass legislation before Parliament dissolves in just 5 weeks. About 100 bills are currently waiting for approval, and the government is being urged to give a detailed priority breakdown. Professor Alexander Gillespie says it is worrying.
16: It's not unusual, but it is undesirable. Often you find governments will push very hard to get their laws through under urgency so that they can say that they've achieved what they promised to do at the beginning.
14: A warning that humanity is edging dangerously close to crossing a moral red line around the use of killer robots. The UN and Red Cross have issued a joint statement calling for leaders to rein in autonomous weapon systems. In sport, the All Blacks produced a big comeback to beat the Lions 41-35 at Ellis Park to remain unbeaten on their tour of South Africa. Down by 18 points midway through the second half, coach Dave Rennie's team scored 4 unanswered tries to take the win on Sky Sport.
17: They got off to a flyer both halves, and you know, we found ourselves in a bit of a hole, so I'm pleased with the character the boys showed to fight our way back in.
14: Ethan Blackadder and Rico Ioane were standout performers, scoring 2 tries each. That's rugby with All Blacks Travel and Hospitality.com. 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
19: Morning, I'm Glenn Stewart with the latest at 10. Starting overseas, singer-songwriter Dionne Warwick is remembering big laughs with Dolly Parton, who's died at the age of 80. The two collaborated on the gospel duet Peace Like a River. She told CNN Dolly was wonderful.
20: We probably laughed a lot more than we sang in the studio. She was the funniest woman I ever met. I mean, just her way about her was so pleasant.
19: Back here, a person is being treated in hospital after an early morning house fire in Auckland. Fire crews tackled the two-storey blaze in Bucklands Beach just before 4 a.m. St John says it treated two patients with moderate and minor injuries, taking one of them to Middlemore Hospital. Auckland might need to do a better job of selling its story to the world. This year's State of the City report highlights visitor spend as a big challenge. Spokesperson Tim Moonan says brand appeal is patchy.
21: There are practical questions of how to make the whole Auckland story resonate in the wider world of many cities doubling down on their own storytelling.
19: And the government's 4% rates increase cap is being called a great first step by some, but Tori Ralph from the Taxpayers Union says spending should be looked at too.
7: Councils can't spend ratepayers' money on absolutely anything. We would have liked to have seen something that would have brought the council spending ability back to the core competencies.
19: In sport, Rugby First and Richie Mwanga played his first game for the All Blacks since the 2023 World Cup final this morning. The first five started in a 41-35 comeback win over the Lions in Johannesburg. Coach Dave Rennie.
13: I think he had a lot of nice touches and he'll be better for that time on the park.
19: Rugby with All Blacks Travel and Hospitality.com. And New Zealand tennis player Aaron Routliffe has lost to the superstar team of Serena Williams and Carlos Alcaraz in the first round of the mixed doubles at the US Tennis Open.
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22: The highs of 18 overnight, temperature of 10. Aaj ka focus bataya ja raha hai, kuch isolated showers west ki aur pad rahi hai. It feels like 15 degrees right now, 5:57 par sunset bataya ja raha hai.
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0: And thank you, Nitesh ji, for discussing your case here. Take care.
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8: Morning, I'm Glenn Stewart with the latest at 11. Reports of a vehicle plunging into Oamaru Harbour have led to the discovery of a body. Police say no one was seen resurfacing after the crash at Holmes Wharf last night. Local divers helped recover a 69-year-old man who was pronounced dead at the scene. A scene examination will take place today and witnesses are encouraged to come forward. A chemical substance has forced the closure of Mana College in Porirua. The school posted on social media saying it was discovered on site, but all students and staff are safe. It says they're working in coordination with police. Overseas, the family of Dolly Parton has described her as a rhinestone that shone bright enough for the world to see. The country music icon has died peacefully in Tennessee, aged 80, announced by her nephew in a family statement.
9: Dolly has lived in the light and is in the arms of Jesus, surely met by Carl, her parents, and countless others who have watched her and longed for her to meet them in the heavens.
8: And back here, a 4% ceiling on council rate increases is being celebrated as a huge win, but Tory Ralph from the Taxpayers Union is concerned the delay could give them time to hike rates.
10: If you knew that your budget was going to be massively restricted in 2 or 3 years' time, you would try and increase it now to give yourself as much cash as possible. That risk that councils do that is a real problem for ratepayers.
8: In sport, Rugby First and the All Blacks came back from an 18-point deficit in the second half this morning to beat the Lions in Johannesburg 41-35. Coach Dave Rennie says several new players will benefit from the experience.
11: Met a lot of young men who have played one, two or three games for New Zealand, so you're never going to learn a lot from that.
8: Meanwhile, loose forward Anton Sechner has been ruled out of the tour after undergoing surgery for an ankle infection. Rugby with All Blacks Travel and Hospitality.com exclusive Rugby World Cup packages selling now.
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12: हम पर शोक सूचनाएं आप तक लाते हैं, Anne's Funeral Home and On-Site Cremations.
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1: The highs of 18 overnight, temperature of 10. आज का forecast बताया जा रहा है कुछ isolated showers के साथ. दिन सुहाना रहेगा. Feels like 17 degrees right now. 5:57 पर sunset बताया जा रहा है.
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11: Good afternoon, I'm Glenn Stewart with the latest at midday. Starting in the US and the Empire State Building in New York will light up in a pink sparkle in honour of Dolly Parton, who's died aged 80. It says it will shine bright at 9:25, a nod to her iconic song 9 to 5. Audience members at the 9 to 5 musical in the UK also learned of her death at the start of a show, prompting gasps.
12: We would like to take a moment to remember the remarkable Dolly Parton, who has sadly passed away today.
11: Back here, a global review asserts nicotine vape